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1: Like Ella Langley and Luke Combs saying, we play your music to bump us up before every game. So please,
2: so they're looking for something.
1: Come to one of our games. They're encouraging some of the country artists to come to their games.
3: Speaking of looking for something, there was a lot of controversy about Trump calling the president of FIFA prior to yesterday's game regarding a red card incident that involved a USA player who was not supposed to play last night, but Trump made the phone call to the FIFA president and they turned it around. And, we've got a little audio clip from that.
4: Johnny, the red card was wrong. My player barely touched him. The other guy flopped. I've seen better acting from Biden at a press conference.
5: Donald, you can't call FIFA about a red card.
4: Johnny, here's the deal. You reverse the red card or I tariff soccer balls. 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Worldwide.
5: You can't tariff soccer balls.
4: I tariffed Canada for fun, Melania. Soccer balls are easy. Nobody gives America a red card.
2: That's how it went down.
1: He's gonna tear soccer balls. Probably similar.
2: Yeah. Oh yeah. I will tear up every soccer ball on the planet.
1: And your team's cleats.
2: All right. Does anybody know what's going on with Toronto Blue Jays? I mean, anybody. They were lambasted in San Francisco last night. I think it was 10-1. I mean, they barely got any runs in the last, I don't know how many games.
1: It's
2: like even John Steiner's gone, we sucked.
1: It's so bad that, I mean, Vladdy is not even, he's turned down the invitation to the All-Star game because he wants to go home and just kind of refocus and take care of himself.
2: Something ain't right. All right. What do we got? 16 minutes after 7 o'clock. We'll take a break. We're going to talk about what we're doing on Facebook in a few minutes. Text line for traffic or anything else. Just want to say hello. Love hearing from you. 905-667-1947. Especially if you know what's going on with the Jays.
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15: When you're buying a new home, you'll need to answer a few questions. How much for a down payment? What about land transfer taxes and other closing costs? Fixed or variable rates? What about the stress test? Should you get a pre-approval? What if my bank says no? Is this a huge

0: you at 7:12. Morning, 7th of July. We got fog causing some issues. Supposed to clear up, sunshine in 25, humidex 32. Things warming up as we progress through the week and into the weekend. 21 with fog, feeling like 25 in Hamilton. Over to traffic.
1: Those earlier problems we had eastbound 403 at the link have been reported cleared, but I'm still seeing a little bit of lingering volume. Just to be prepared for that. But in the meantime, it should clear up now. Westbound 401 past Guelph Line, that crash still seeing delays as well. And a stalled vehicle southbound 400 approaching the 401. If you see traffic troubles, text us 905-667-1947. 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We'll have another update in less than 10 minutes.
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1: Happy birthday. I had to laugh because I just saw her husband Curtis's post on Facebook for her birthday, just saying, you know, happy birthday. And they have such a lovely relationship, the two of them. But then down below, he had to almost put a disclaimer. Yes, these were approved photos that I could use from Heidi.
0: You're a smart man, Curtis. Smart man.
1: Not treading
0: happy
1: lightly.
0: Happy birthday,
1: Heidi. Yeah, happy birthday.
0: All right, let's head over to the KX 94.7 Facebook page discussion. So here's what's going on. We want you to tell us the first song that comes to your mind when we say high school. And is there a story that goes with that song?
1: Mm-hmm. A lot of people, and this is my era too, a lot of people saying Stairway to Heaven, Led Zeppelin, because it ended every school dance.
0: Yep. Steve's saying there's a lot of classic rock in here. Smoking in the boys' room.
1: He said, well, I wonder why. It's a memory, he says.
0: It was a thing, right? That was what. Can't smoke on school property. They'll never know if we smoke in the boys' room.
1: Right.
0: Oh, yeah, they did.
1: We had Briar text us and say, Tim McGraw, barbecue stain on my white T-shirt. And she says, my girlfriends and I used to play this while getting ready to hang out at the park. Gosh, I remember those nights of the tunes.

0: Number one for Hot New Country, KX 94.7, Tim Hicks, and What a Song Should Do. Ain't that the truth? All those emotions that come to light. Ah. Oh. Bailey Zimmerman had a Chevy Silverado, and we had Drunk on a Plane, Dierks Bentley at 9:20. I'm Linda, and not a bad looking day. You know what? It's cloudy right now, but we are going to see some clearing later on, and our high today, 25. That humidity, I can already feel it. Well, I can already see it. You just have to look in the mirror and the hair. I look like a Lion King. Humidex today is going to be about 32. Thanks for being here on this World Chocolate Day. Here's a surprising stat. The average person eats 3 chocolate bars a week. A week? I know, I had to look at it twice and look it up twice. I'm lucky if I eat one a month. I want to know, where do you sit with this? I guess you have to really be a chocoholic. And what type of chocolate is your guilty pleasure? That is on our KX Facebook page. And feel free to text me. The text line is open, 905-667-1947. Coming right back with Hardy and Tim and the Glory Boys.
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0: Tucker Wetmore's brunette on KX94.7. He's going to be rocking the park with Jordan Davis at Harris Park in London on the 16th. It is 2:33. Russell Dickerson, his latest on the way, and Bailey Zimmerman gets us right back into another long ride of new country straight ahead.
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It's 249. How you doing? It's Mikey in for Derm, Shania, Kane Brown, all coming up for you as we get you right back into another long ride this afternoon with Max McNown.

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0: 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Jess Moskaluk on the way, and I'm going to take you south of sanity straight ahead.
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3: We've got some sun, some cloud this afternoon. We're hanging right around 32 with the humidity. Clear skies tonight with a low of 17. Sunshine to start our KX Windsticker Wednesday tomorrow. A few clouds rolling in by the afternoon. Those clouds could bring some rain to KX country tomorrow. High of 30. We're going to be up around 38 tomorrow with the humidex. And as we get into Thursday, a mix of sun and cloud. There is a chance of some rain, too, with a high of 29. It's 25 degrees right now in Brantford. 26 in both Burlington and out in Mississauga. Still feeling like 32. There is weather and more at kxcountry.fm at 3:51. Hey, it's Mikey in for Derm. Randy Houser coming up as we roll into another long ride with the latest from Luke Combs.

All right, we've got clear skies this evening. Overnight, we're down to 17 degrees. Sunshine to start our day tomorrow. A few clouds rolling in by the afternoon. Chance of some rain, a high of 30, but feeling more like 38 for our KX Windsticker Wednesday. And as we get into Thursday, a mix of sun and cloud, chance of more rain and a high of 29. It's 24 degrees right now down the QE in St. Catharines, 25 in both Hamilton and out in Toronto, feeling like 31. There's weather and more at KXCountry.fm. It's 4:05. How you doing? It's Mikey in for Derm. Thomas Rhett, Jordan Davis coming up for you. Some Tim and the Glory Boys, too, as we get you right back into another long ride with FGL and Tim McGraw.

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